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Alright, we're getting set to join the team over there at Front Row Fridays, brought to you by Amplia. Let's go straight over to Wes. Hello.

one-liners. But you know Messi. Yeah, that we're talking about, But I ain't gonna rush all this yet, but you know, simple question, real easy. Something that you probably came across on social media and you get something fun from Amplia. What you say? Easy like that. They're not too hard. Yeah. And this is actually my first time in pizza bar. So how is the pizza here? Is it rocking? Like that? Alright. It always

time, don't worry. Take one kick, one shot, one penalty. Answer one trivia. Spain, yeah? France, you went something like me? Yeah, a little blur. Don't study it. Next year, the next day.

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That's a yellow card for you, sir. You wasn't. That's a, yeah. You know, any of the above, and all courtesy Ampler, you could walk away with a lovely, lovely prize. All right, because we outside Front Row Fridays, pizza bar. We ready to rumble. Hero, let me go.

0: Yeah, not supposed to be something, all right?
1: Well, already here, already disqualified.
0: you could probably WhatsApp your friends on them, you know? Tell them, hey, make sure message slam. Yeah. You know the man really send the message and I don't see him go back on the phone.

time. And the lime is on. Ampli up Front Row Fridays. You can't get it any better right now, boy. Good vibes. And let's have a serious all-sports game going on right now, boy. Woo! Mamani and the rookie. How the rookie going? The rookie going good? She get it? Wait, she lost already? Oh, God. Hold up. Back at her. Next rounds. 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

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But then the girl kick the my friend. Good night. Hi. I don't know if you're interested in giving some classes, but our friend in the white there, he kind of having some difficulty. If you give yourself, no? Help him to score now. Read a little. You get one? I don't study it. Is he ball? All right, give me a quick trivia. Argentina or Spain? Spain? All right, I'm going to shake your hand, man. Is that Spanish? All right. Spain won the last time. Spain won the World Cup was in 2000 and... Nah. Come again. Nah. Come again. Come again. Said, all right, are we talking about, man? Team Sport, are we talking about? Give him a cup, man, again. Win something, man. Look how he... No, not that one. No, he didn't score. He can't get that one. Come on. Come here. Don't worry, nobody's seen it on this radio. They're just hearing about it. And I didn't call the name, you know? It's not like I say, you know, it's Jonathan Hughes, you know, from Marvel Road 103. Call out your ID card, that kind of thing. I didn't do that, you know? Yeah. Let's go ahead, man.

That's like that. Easy, man. Yeah. Hey, we have our next participant here, man. Yeah, man. That's what we're talking about. Come on. Easy. We're looking for them. All right. That's a good attempt there. You have three chances. All right? Let me see. Right. Yeah, man. I think he had the next one. Ah, close. Yeah. We're looking at it. So far, the only person to score is the lady, yeah? Yeah, Leona Messi, yeah, she was the only one to score. Alright? Yeah, but just now, you're looking like the American soldier, get the red card under them. Hey, brother. Alright, you have one kick after. Oh, almost. Give one more, just for good measure. Yeah. Yeah, the 10 times the charm. Alright, close enough there, man. Good attempt. Let me get it. US international soccer player. Go ahead and take a little, yeah, give you a little penalty now. Yeah, man. Easy. Right, so once again, those of you locked on Slam 100.5, we down here at Cipriani Boulevard at Pizza Bar. Hottest spot right now. Alright? Yeah. We're gonna give our guy a little trivia question afterwards. We have another free kick taker here. We have the US Soccer's International Striker's cousin. Yeah, it's his cousin. He's here with us tonight. Gonna try and give a penalty. Yeah, man. Are we talking about, man? The first male to score tonight, man. That's good. Yeah. And we got it on tape, too, eh? Yeah. Congrats, buddy. Yeah. Okay, this year, player. Yeah, man. Come on. Ooh, we have more footballers coming in. Nah, I show this fella used to play Interpol. Yeah. Sure about that. Sure you was an Interpol player, for sure. Let me table tennis, boy, you know? Table tennis, boy. What about chess? You used to play chess? Did you play chess in school? No. Water polo? I don't know. Yeah. Men's national team cousin. Yeah, we boy. What is the striker name? I can't remember. Somebody on the WhatsApp help me. 7077526. Message me. No, that's France team. Don't do that.

say they're coming. Already send the hashtag, and boy, it's first come, first serve. Right? So remember, you send the hashtag pizza, you come on down, and your first pizza is on me. Yeah! Easy like that. Right? Yo, watch. Where the rich man? Hey! 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

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Yeah, but Caleb is your family. Your family is DJ. Yeah, well, you know they say all DJs smart, man, eh? That's what I just said. Look, take a little penalty now, like, win something now. Look, Leona. 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No, Leona not call. She had a, yeah. Take a little penalty, answer a trivia, man. Easy like that. Yeah. All right, hero, let me go. Bro, see you.

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Just check this out really quick, all right? It's Friday night. We're on Slam, so you know you can. Let's do what Slam does, bro. Let's, you know, we can get gnarly another night, bro. That's

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what you know about me, bitch.

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None of the cameras on you. Hey! Mbappe cousin, boy. What? That is Mbappe. Bad like that.

Yeah. 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That penalty was unfair.

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Where is it? Tell me, where need? Yeah, you go through. Yeah, you had to hit the 100. Come in. Listen, there is no limit with the Ampere team. If you want to retry your kicks.

outside, all right? Just come in and take a kick. Answer trivia, do some keep-ups. Oh, almost, almost. You almost had it. You almost had it there. Almost. Almost. You just need one. Just need one. Now she have it. All right. It was good. It was a good attempt. All right, so we are supporting. Argentina or Spain? Tell me. Which one? You go with your gut. Don't let them intimidate you. What are we doing? We going with Argentina. She had to get something. One time. Argentina. Yeah. One time. You know what I mean? Yeah. Congrats. Easy like that. He actually did better than Yamin Yamal. I think he's still on one.

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But we're still here alive, right? If you change your mind, we're here. All right? Unfortunately, Messi sent a WhatsApp and say, you know, he see you on Amplia page and, you know, all of that shine up thing, final Sunday. We understand. But we're here.

0: time. The chicken on the bend, the chicken on the bend.
1: That's just follow God. Follow God, cause they got you. Right, the question, tell me, what team you didn't support? Your team was what, France?

0: pill was, so you had to come good. I'm fire checking all these scores and thing right now. One final. Alright, we go with one final. We go check that one. It's 3 questions you had to answer, so you go there. Alright, and the last question for you. I want you to name 4 players from the starting team of the Dutch national team for 2026.
1: Van Dijk.
0: You can't name Van Dijk, you call him already. Remember, he said the nice cup, you had to make it, you know?
1: Nice.
0: Cool.

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Checking VAR right now. Let me see. Don't worry, I'm gonna rub your

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They have one. So let me go with the next question. Oh, what's the next question? Remember the next question? Finals. How many finals they've been?

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So you're under pressure, boy. You gotta try again for that nice cup. Yeah, so we answering questions here. We are trivia and we are the free kicks and thing. Uncle, you can kick a free kick? Nah, right? I think we are insurance for that. Let me leave that alone. Yeah, we are insurance.

easy like that. All courtesy Amplia, because we're here at the Pizza Bar, because it's all about Front Row Fridays. All right? Shout some away. Bendelon. That Bendelon. Is Bendelon, is he not? That he playing from America? That cousin. Yeah. That cousin. That cousin. Come with it, come with. I like this fella here. Pause. No, I need that. Rashford, my brother. Don't tell me that it's just a... You're not a model football fan, though. He's an official football fan. You're back in that team. Come on, let me walk on the side now, man. Let me win something nice. That we talking about. Yeah. Tell me, what you want to do? You want to answer some trivia? Or you want to kick a little free kick? However you want to play it. But I go through. And you have the lovely Ambria ladies here. You go through. All is yours. All is yours. We have Rashford cousin here. Ashford. Let me go.

0: cousin. Right? He came, he saw, he conquered. Top bins in the V's. Great free kick. All right, as she come across here, here's where the air is right up on the side. So you have three questions to answer to get the premium prizes, right? Who was your team for World Cup, or who is your team for the Cup?
1: Brazil.
0: All right, let me go down. How much World Cups does Brazil have?
1: Five.
0: All right, that is one off the bat. Name five. Nah, that's too hard. Name three number 10s for Brazil.

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Where is that? Hey, hydration break with that one, boy. You juggle, hero. You juggle. You juggle.

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Is that how we work out? Don't worry, we'll pass. We'll pass. We vibes it, sir.

Is that?

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0: Surprises. Which one you want to go for? You're going for food. I know that. Yeah, I know that. Yeah, greedy fella. So we're going for the first class prizes. I want to know how many World Cups has Messi played in. Tell me.
1: Six.
0: You sure, boy? You sure? All right. I want any bag. I don't make this thing difficult, boy. I don't make them. That's no. I don't.

0: number, say when Drew Verrett.
1: I want to know what year.
0: Of course, he didn't go through MPSG, but he leave on August the 8th, 2021.
1: Check that. Nah, boy, that's my...

0: The man say August. What year? What year you say?
1: 2021.
0: Nah, no show off. You don't get it right now. You don't. Hey. It only had one official talk at the VAR. Take your time. Ole gotta go in the bag and give my premium there, but he went. Yeah. You wanna go? The man wanna kick free kick too. Well, go ahead now. Miss something. Go ahead. Kick a free kick now. Here we go on, Ole. I really had my phone on top in studio when I was on radio this morning, and I feel he really see the questions. I feel he peep the questions, boy. That man dig them questions. You know what frustrated me the most? That mic up the man get it, boy. She listens, boy. That mic up the man get it, boy. I had to go with one of the economy cup on them now, boy. I done. Anyway, if only feeling brave enough, if you only think you could answer questions, you're supporting your team, you're an ultra fan, you want to answer the question. My friend, you want to answer questions, hey? Tell me, what team you support? Dina team, back away, see. All right, cool. Yeah. CR7, I get that. Yeah, man, all right.
2: No, I'm actually serious now,
0: that's my question. Yeah, babe, but now he's... I'm a resident DJ. Oh, well, I'm going to the bar for you, man. I want you to tell me what was

The number one right now, watch now, is Argent FIFA right now, man. We going still. Hero, I find I hear my voice enough. Let me get some music now. What are you going to do for me?

0: Babe, what you going on, kinda?
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0: Well, you don't get vexed with me, but we get asking. The voice of the people is the voice of God, all you know. We could get a little, steam, just a little bit, a little steam. We could do a little steam, what do you say, a little bit? Yeah, just a little. Not a little. Let me act him more a little bit now, hero. What you can do for us? Let me see what you can do for us.

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5: My foot upon the gas.

He will hold on. I now see a straw get a kind of love there, I get jealous. You ever hear a man jealous of a straw? Use your imagination.

Somebody go get a ticket. Yeah, what's going on? Let me flip the script just a little bit now. Since there's a slam spot now, Bigger Pizza Bar, there's a fully official slam spot right now. Let me do a slam, let's do and carry them down memory lane just a little bit now. Not too far. Press play.

double 0.5 and Amplia for the next one. It's Front Row Finals. Front Row Finals. And we will be at Sips Bar on Sunday for the grand finale. So you know what to do. Organize yourself, organize your crew, and get there because it's going to be amazing. All right, you're truly the governor of Good Vibes. Your boy Bruce reminding you always be a blessing on another curse. Sending it back to studio. Vibes continues here at Pizza Bar, but we're looking to wrap up here and call it an evening. All right, have a blessed one. Stay safe. Enjoy your weekend, guys. We are out.

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1: 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Young Rick.
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4: 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Me no business who I yet. 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

welcome to the party. 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What the? 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

0: and still. Bad things, it's a lot of bad things that they wish and they wish and they wish and they wish and they wish on me. Bad things, it's a lot of bad things that they wish and they wish and they wish and they wish and they wish.
1: This is the selector with a different touch.
2: Hey, hey. She said,
0: do you love me?

0: dama, oh yeah, ke. Jello, oh yeah, ke. 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
1: Hey yo, I'm not even gonna lie. I used to call myself an ugly, but I'm not even an ugly. I'm a sexy, you understand? Girl all over the globe wanna ask me, you understand?
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0: slow down. I can't slow down. Feel like I'm running from my past. I can't slow down. So many nights about to crash. Now I'm buying no foreigns on cash. I can't slow down.
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back. 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

0: standing still. 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

0: 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Saturday, 22nd August, Queen's Park, Savannah.
1: Mad Saturday's on. Mad Saturday's on.

with him so I'm there. I want to start talking yet, hold on. I want to start talking yet. Let the music do the talking. Hold on, hold on, hold on. Yeah. Let me play some tune first, hold on. All I know what to do, 707-7526. Check in, check in, check in. Man Saturday juggle, yo. Ready up, I.

0: some, listen.
1: Each and every day I'm praying. Get the heart up on the earth, more of a snake.
2: Somebody say prove.
0: Yeah. Come on. All right, they can talk now. They can talk now. You can talk now. You can talk. You can talk now.
3: No, last it.
2: What? Chris Kennedy there. Caleb there. Slam Boss there.
0: Every ghetto you on the check-in 707-7526. Oh, yeah, I can play no voice notes. You see, hold on. So I know all of us be hearing voice notes throughout the day, right? But I do like the quality. And if it's the one thing about me, quality is very important. Quality is very important.
2: In every aspect.
0: In every aspect. It don't sound good, right?
2: You like something?
0: It don't sound good. It don't sound good. I don't like how it is sung, right? So I'd rather only call me. If only has something to say, only call the number 624-1005 or 623-5001, all right?
2: Real.
0: Yeah.
2: Suave.
0: We can do that. We can do that instead.
2: Chris, not like something.
0: Yo. We on good energy this morning. Come on. Good energy this morning. Come on. That's rid of negativity. Come on.
1: Every ghetto youth, man a godfather, man a general.
0: Who's locked in? Let me know. Check in.

0: Wake up, Trinidad and Tobago. Union Hall family say good morning.
1: Don't know Union Hall. Big up, Union Hall, Union Hall.

0: the place so hard.
1: Morning, going on to Bella. What's up, Bella?
2: It's funny how them can pretend they say.
1: No, for Sunita, morning.
2: But them not go say.
1: Mark Saturday. Eh?

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0: realize. 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Some of them just jealous all day. Why?
1: Then said they hold it up, but my money's stuck and pie.
0: Money never finish, what you mean? Really rich.
1: My money's stuck on pile.
0: I don't sleep on Kyle. Juggle and dog, juggle. Hey, I'm on the weird. Hold on, big up to anybody who they making our money right about now. Big up yourself. 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Hey, get on you.

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0: 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Man in, man in.
1: Pleasant good morning, my beloved.
0: Good morning, good morning.
1: The last bar on your chestney boy. 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
0: All right, say no more chutney.

0: I don't know. Yesterday morning, goody dog. I'm feeling to run this morning. I'm going to run this morning.
1: RMCS.
0: Hey! Anyway, you're this.
2: In front of you, office up. Sunday over. Right beside the soldier.
0: You're in. Expensive, expensive.
2: It's me. That I could have lived.
0: Hey, now you.
2: Back it from me. Malafire from him.
0: Hey!
2: Pandy attic like crazy.
0: Hello!
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0: Is it Karen Ajman? 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I know about me, ain't nobody others. I know about me, ain't nobody others. Idi Marima security locked on as well. 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Yeah.

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1: 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Them say me floss the most, but some money in a house. Plus them see the brand.
2: There's a reason why we not everywhere to same way, you understand? This combination expensive. But anytime you hire this combination,

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1: 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What's going on? 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

0: Morning, Slimmers. What's going on, Slimmers? Yeah, what's going on? And dogs, Emma, yeah, what's going on? I know the voice is not so working, but I want you to call 6241005 or 6235001. And when you call it, just saying this.
1: How is the place so hard?
0: Dial. That is all. All right?
1: How is the place so hard?
0: That is all.
2: Nothing more.
0: Yeah, that is all. How is the place so hard? Looking for power and efficiency? 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Massey Motors, move with us. Hello, good morning.
3: Chris.
0: Yo.
3: How is the place so hard?
0: I don't know. I'm trying to figure it out too, boy. Jersey, boy.
3: Yay.
0: Yeah.
3: Big up a boy, Chris. See the shop right now holding the dog.
0: What shop is that? Tell me.
3: Laka in second trace.
0: Easy.
3: Yeah. Easy.
0: Don't know, Jersey. Big up. Respect.
3: You don't know.
0: Respect. Huh?
2: Yeah, go up.
0: Hello.
4: The place so hard.
0: We trying to figure it out too. We need more money. That is the mood.
4: Come on.
0: The nation needs things. 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Restore. Oh, gas them up, gummy up. It's Linda. Looks like the World Cup fever got the better of us. Unfortunately, we are postponing Castrol Gridiron 3, which was carded for this Saturday. That's today, the 18th of July. We sincerely apologize for any inconvenience caused and thank everyone for their understanding. Our next event will be Saturday, the 8th of August. Night Canna. Stay tuned. Oh, yes, Emma. Must be selling that. I really like that.
5: We no fly kick in a chest, we no ninja.
0: We no shrink in a me index finger. 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Hey, Trinidad and Tobago, are you ready? 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Stag, a man's bear. Big up the crews from Guyana, same way too. Big up the Guyanese crews. I know we dog from Guyana was locked on too.
2: Yeah.
0: Caleb, yeah?
2: Yeah, Blydens.
0: Easy to the Blydens team.
2: Yeah, the best painter in the world.
0: Yeah, daddy painter. When it comes to painters, Blydens, come on.
2: All right.
0: Yeah. Good morning, also going out to Valerian Drugs, Montrose, Pharmacist. You're locked on as well. Morning. Give me one more now. Give me one more and let me take a pause. Big up Summer's Restoration locked on as well. What's going on?
6: Everything are gonna make sense soon. Take a bandit and put it over the wall.
0: Mad Saturday, hey! Let me juggle some tune now, man.

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And of course, tomorrow the final is on. The big bout Argentina versus Spain. Be sure to check out the Slam family, all right, for front row finals at Sips on the Avenue this Sunday. What do you mean?

But today, is it the French? What it is it the English? So how you feeling? Let me know. And tomorrow, the big bad Argentina.

0: music.
1: Hold on, stop the music. 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Bong some it up again. Hold on. Bong some it up again. Bong some it up again. Hold on. Hold on. I just want to send a good morning to my mean squeeze. Lover, lover, good morning.
2: Huh?
1: Yeah, that's my mean squeeze.
2: Yeah, the update, man, too. What's going on?
1: Good morning going out to my main squeeze lover.
2: I mean,
1: morning.
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0: Forget it. 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
1: Amen. Wish death upon me. Blood in my dog and I can't see. I'm trying to be.
0: Big up my dirty brother. Super, BC Super. Big up, brother.
2: Wait, Chris, up. People out there can sing this one word for word.
0: Word for word.
1: On the wall, now you gon' see. Better watch how you talk.
0: When you talk about me.
1: Cause I'm coming.
0: Hey.
1: For way.
0: Mini man. Let me tell you something, the dog. You see the Chris Kennedy from like about 10 years back, the then woman. But you see nowadays?

0: 7 7 5 2 6. Who's locked in? Let me know. Wake up, wake up. We're disturbing the beast this morning.
1: Somebody in YouTube.
0: Oh yeah.
1: Whoever think they words affect me is too stupid.
0: Good morning, gonna Tashawn and the

0: girls are heading to meet for me.
1: It's cause you blind like a C4.
0: Made for me on August 29th. We outside. How you mean? Chris Kennedy, select a killer, be there same way. Make up the Outer Eden family, yeah man. These kind of tunes gonna play too, yeah. Make up the Fridge Boys, see what's going on, Fridge Boys, easy. I'm Fridge Boys, I ain't here from Yana. What is going on?
1: They're loving the crew.
0: Make up the Cashew Garden team as well.

0: Facts. Hello.
1: Hi, guys.
0: Oh, my Lord.
1: How are you, Chris?
0: I shouldn't have answered this phone call.
1: Why?
0: I shouldn't have answered this phone call. Why?
1: Who's the DJ?
2: Automation.
0: What you want? What you want? You know, long me in here from you. What's going on with you? Huh? Hello.
3: Oh, Chris, we're going to see about.
0: Why I'm thirsty?
3: A day outside in this lovely Saturday.
0: Oh, right. How is our looking?
3: Sour is for pipers and crackers. I don't know. Right now we roaming the Southlands and we pulling up some nice premium barbo and thing. We don't like a big fire show, all them fishing and surely invited.
0: Oh God, just see you go. Hello,
1: Chris.
0: Oh my goodness.
1: I had a wet dream last night.
0: You had a what?
1: A wet dream.
0: You pee a bed? I don't mean you pee a bed, guys.
1: No.
0: What? What your dream?
1: I had a dream last night.
0: What's your dream?
1: Said you're gonna be last tonight.
0: That what?
1: Chris, you are gonna get compensation.
0: No.
1: For the warrant, right?
0: No.
1: I jumped you.

0: No.
1: What's over me?
0: No. No.
1: And
0: no. My boy.
1: You know those boxes we have?
0: My boy. Hello.
2: What's that, Chris? I know, get one day. Hear this. You know what it is? Call it. You know what it is? Call it when a transformer seen the period.
0: What?
2: That is, we having a diary.
0: Everyone, take it to the next level with a stunning estimated $11 million. Lotto Plus jackpot. 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Anyway, back to the music. Chris Kennedy alongside the dog, Selector Caleb. Mad Saturday. I'm going to play some tune for the ladies now.

0: When you hear these kind of tunes, Nation, who's that person that these tunes remind you of? Let me know.
1: You look so dumb right now.
0: Who? Tell me who.
1: Standing outside my house, trying to apologize. You're so ugly when you cry.
2: You gotta be goofy.
0: My boy. My boy. You're gonna make the interaction.

0: Yeah.
1: And don't tell me you're sorry.
0: These are the kind of tunes you're gonna hear and made for me. You see on the 29th with Chris Kennedy and the Door Come True. Wake up, all.
1: But you put on quite a show.
0: That is it. Hey.
1: Really had me going, but now it's time to go.
0: Hello.
2: Hello.
0: Mm-hmm.
2: Yeah, this is my mama trying to buy this book here.
0: All right, my boy. Oh.

0: going on? Ladies, and I know you're from ladies, and fellas, all I could say, all I say too, but ladies, what are some of the things that when a man mess up, when a man do the wrong things, you understand? What are some of the things that he just come and tell you? I know one, of course, baby, I'm sorry. I didn't mean to do it. But it slipped out and it went back in, you understand?
1: Oh, you say that from a place like...
0: Hurt!
1: You say that idea.
0: What are some of the things? Oh, let's tell me some of them things, huh? You understand?
1: I have a number here to go really explain some, eh?
0: All right.
1: At least one.
0: You go

morning. Ladies, your music, your tunes. I want you to find some more tunes because I realize the ladies and I'm loving this segment. Yeah, the ladies and I'm liking this segment. All right, cool, no problem. 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

0: I don't go don't get married, church, and bed for yourself.
1: Yeah, ladies and gentlemen, it's over that time of year. You know how to appreciate me. We set the mood on a Saturday.
0: I don't go to my church, I'm good boys.
2: Welcome to Saturday.
0: Hey, good morning, going out to Tisha.
1: Good morning, going out to Tisha Goodrich from Bourne's Road, St. James. 20 years later, I still love you. Good morning, going out to Dana. Good morning, going out to Camp No. Good morning, going out to Shanice Mitchell. Good morning.

giving out the Ramco manager, Jasmine. Good morning, going out to Makila, Indesia, the Bacardi girls at Sukus.

0: And the facts to it, you understand? If you don't have, if you don't have nobody, you're going to be saying,
1: how is the place so hard?
0: How is the place so hard? You have nobody. You have nobody.
2: Yeah. You are saying too. Especially when you hear these kind of tunes, boy. You're studying the ritual, man. Boy, you just want the ritual quick.
0: Yeah, come on. If you don't have nobody, you know, you're fine. Yeah. I don't want to say it.
2: Morning to Brianna, though.
0: Big up, Brianna. Brianna, yeah. Morning. I don't want to say it. 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If you had $11 million, what would I do with that $11 million nation? First, when you realize you win that $11, you win $11 million. You are officially at $11 million richer.
2: That's it.
0: What is the first thing you're doing?
2: Once I hear these tunes, I still rushing them. Need it.
0: Boy. $11 million, boy. Wow. Also, my friends, looks like World Cup fever got the better of us. Unfortunately, we are postponing Castrol Gridkana 3, which was carded for this Saturday, the 18th of July. We sincerely apologize for any inconvenience caused and thank everyone for their understanding. Our next event will be Saturday, the 8th of August. Night Kana. Stay tuned. 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Get your ticket. And as I say, if you don't have a ticket, you don't have a chance. So, yo.

0: 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You know, we do it on a mad Saturday. Chris Kennedy alongside the dog. And let me know, who you feel taking a match today, Ola? Is it the French? Is it the English? France versus England. What time that match starting? 3 o'clock? 3 o'clock. So, 3 o'clock or 5 o'clock? Check it down, see there quick. Five o'clock.
1: Right, nice.
0: So five. Huh? Yeah, true, yeah. He don't play sports. He can't play sports with that big belly, watch. Yeah. He can't run down no boy with that big belly. Hey, pick up my brother Mackie too. Easy, Mackie. Don't know, bro.

0: edge. So tight, don't know. Let me see what the people saying too. Hello.
1: Yeah, Chris, I was messaging you, but like, you didn't see any message.
0: What's that?
1: I said, big up to my ex-wife.
0: Say your Please, ex-wife?
1: Man. Yeah.
0: Wow.
1: Yeah.
0: Why, yeah, where your ex-wife leave you for?
1: Alana.
0: Why Alana leave you for?
1: Listen. Why?
0: Hey, what you going on? Yeah, what going on? I will take your number and I'm your call you on Wednesday to find out what's going on. Right.
1: No, I bring that for before your time, man. No, but I mean, you know, over.
0: For real?
1: Yeah. We'll talk.
0: I'll call it. Right? I'll get a call. Easy, brethren. Don't know. What, boy? I like watch man. I don't know, boy. Since I started working, I'm on interest. Like people just, you know, just everything just coming my way. Like people just, you know, tell them what kind of thing. I don't know. I like it, though. I love it. Continue to tell me. I like it. I like it a lot. I like it a lot. We'll be back. Keep it locked.
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0: Man.

0: the thing, eh? Life's so precious. 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Live life to the fullest, to the max. Kalonji, talk to them now.
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0: Gotta make up the cruise Nocturn in San Diego, California.

0: As I lost to all the other guys, you turn them on the right path too, eh? You understand?
1: Know what life it means.
0: Show them the way I like, the right way.
1: Life means.
0: All right then.
1: Spiritually, physically, mentally, practically. Gave my life originally. No, for them God.
2: And life. Yeah, man, celebrating life and giving eyes is. You know why.
1: Then.
0: Every single day that you're able to wake up and see your loved ones, you understand, and give thanks and praise to the Lord, you're able to
1: then
0: get on your 2 feet.
1: Just
0: it has so people can even walk properly the same way to any dog.
1: Even it's so
0: you understand?
1: Easy.
0: Once your life is the most precious thing.
1: Then life is just
0: so you must give thanks every single time, every single day.
1: Even it's so
0: because you never know, you never know.
1: Even
0: and once your life, you just live it to the fullest.

sing to her. Yeah. You understand? Instead of, hold on, once again. Instead of watching the person next year too, or watching the neighbor and all too, or somebody that you should call your brother or your sister, you know, and thinking the wrong things, you understand? We could live together and move forward as one, you know? Yeah. That kind of energy. That is the energy this morning. Ready?

0: this was so.
1: You and you.
0: What Benjamin say? Hey,
2: the one that is
0: big up Black Milk and the crew, easy.
3: Yeah, man.
0: Hey, what's going on? Alive on the TikTok too, same way. So, all join the TikTok live. Chris Kennedy TT. And you can join the TikTok live, the dog live, same way.
3: Shalom and the judgment.
0: Yeah, man. Select Talk Caleb.
3: Yeah, man. Yeah, man.
0: Anyway, back to the music there.
3: You.
0: And what?
3: And you.
0: All I know, you.

0: mash up.
1: Are you?
2: Nah, stop depressed. You know what I
3: mean? Stop it.
2: Yeah, at least stop.
3: Stop it. You're going to mash up your hand. No.
2: Yeah. But big respect to the artist, though.
3: Yeah, big respect to the artist. Don't know.
2: Yeah. So, rest in peace. You know what I mean? Fly high.
3: Yes. Must play this one. Must play this artist.
4: Yeah, man, Celestia. Yeah, man, the clock rising now. They never know. And crowing now.
3: Happy birthday going out to Arlene.
4: Yourself for the break of time.
3: Gotta pick up Justin, same way as he Justin. No.
4: Bless it.

0: Hit music.
1: Yes, I.
0: You know what I mean?
1: Yeah, man.
2: Phantom Moja, listen.
3: When I run,
4: somebody said,

0: I just wonder what going with some of them too, you know, you understand? Take time out of your day to Haley King, you understand?
1: Yeah, this one real too.
0: Haley King.
1: This one real too.
0: Yes, I.
1: Yeah, if it wasn't for the King, so I mean, when we pushing them heels.
0: Yeah, come on. We're pushing paper either. Everything.
1: Still pushing paper.
0: Yeah, the push paper.
1: What is that?
0: Nah, we don't have vibe. We don't have vibe. Yeah, after 12 years.
2: The Almighty.
1: Slow down, my darling.
0: Yeah, we are on goodness.

Saturday, the 18th of July, that's today. And we sincerely apologize for any inconvenience caused and thank everyone for their understanding. Our next event will be Saturday, the 8th of August. Night Kana, stay tuned. 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Today's match, France, England. 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The French taking it? 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
0: Mad Saturday's on. Mad Saturday's on.

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0: From long time.
1: I love me, Randy Lynch.
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1: Don't go tell me that them.
0: A real G. My new friend, big up Shawnee.

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0: Yeah, what's going on? Yeah, what's going on? We only have about 14 more minutes. I just want you to play tune for the ladies and the ladies them alone. The ladies and the ladies them alone.
1: Bro, you're going to be scared. I thought you say 40.
0: No, 14.
1: I'm not going to say no way.
0: 14, 1-4.
1: You say 4-0.
0: No.
1: I got a headache.

0: is the place so hard?
1: Stop the press. What is going on with you, Cynthia? I find Cynthia on this morning show. Something going on with you, you know. With Miss Arima. With Lover.
2: I'm a friend now.
1: Your friends?
2: Yeah, I'm a friend. I'm a friend. No, Miss Arima said she wanted to hear that song, so I said, all right, no problem, I'll play it for you. Okay. You know, Miss Arima like that short on Saturday too.

0: Hold on, dog. I can play a tune for somebody.
1: Uso.
0: I will play a tune for Shawnee Day. I will play this next one for Shawnee Day. Play this
1: Shawnee,
0: next.
1: Shawnee for the morning show.
0: No, no, no. I will play this one for Shawnee. Play this one for Shawnee Day.
1: I have two questions. Which Shawnee? And what are you trying to do there? You're trying to get Tina?
0: Nah. You're just playing tunes for the ladies. You're just playing tunes for the ladies.
1: Sure, but I hear about you.
0: Hey, hey. Between 9 and 12, I belong to the ladies.
1: True.
0: All the ladies. All.
1: Careful enough.
0: After 12, nah.
1: Yes.
0: After 12, I don't know.
1: The ladies will drive you evil.

0: Big up the Actimo Fitness team. 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
1: I love Mr. Asperich.
0: Hey, every girl. Right, what is? Sit down,
2: sit down, sit down.
0: Yo,
3: yo, yo, yo, yo, yo, yo, yo, yo, yo, yo, yo,
0: yo, come back with this.
3: No, yeah, man, yeah, man. You know, say something. Saturday morning, 9 to 12, you belong to the lady. So I just playing something for them.
0: No, no, I don't want that version. I don't want that version. Get it. I tell it.
3: You know what I get?
0: Delete it.
3: You know what I get?
0: What? Where? Money. Press play again. Press play again. Let me make sure. No, I don't want this video.
1: Ooh, vex. I practice what I preach. I love Mr. Asperich.
0: No!

0: no, no, no. Delete it, delete it, delete it. Find it. Next version. Come on. What the hell is going? Come on, no. Sit down, sit down, sit down, sit down. No, no, no, no.
1: Yeah.
0: No, no, what the?
1: I practice what I preach.
0: Yeah, Claro, make up.
2: What
0: is going on in
2: there? So, no,
1: all right, y'all. Sit down, pan it, sit down.
0: All right, this is it. Back up.

0: Hello. Where do you work with me? Don't ever play that again.
1: You sure? Why?
0: No, I'm going
1: to...
0: I will get upset.
1: The ladies and them like that version.
0: Don't do matter and... Do not do matter and that. Don't... Sit down.
1: No, that version bad, Chris.
2: Matter and is all about,
0: no,
2: Chris.
0: No,
1: version bad. Yeah,
0: no.
1: Yeah, yeah, yeah,

0: No. No, no, I don't want this version. No. No, outside of mash up everything in here now. What the hell going on here, man?
1: Alright, y'all. Sit down, begin.
0: No! No! Start a fling chanting inside here now. Start a girl, come on, give me that next version, please. Delete it. Delete it!
1: Who vex? I practice what I preach.
0: Alright! This is the one. Alright then!

0: Yeah.
1: Come on. Real. How's your mouth, boy? Study to work a shift with J-Wise on Thursday now. How's your mouth?
2: I say, look, I'm going to forget all your shit. 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On my foot, I'm in store. On my side, I have it in a stock and in store.

0: Mildred go down low, she's not getting back up. 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Hello?
1: Top of the line. Don't cry for me, Argentina.
0: Hello? Hey, Miss Arima, she can go down low. Look at Lover, she can go down low. Pick up Sana, she can go down low. Hello.
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2: I want to understand what your issue is. You are the stupid behavior. For them to sit down front it and he's telling man, okay.
0: No, he's saying,
2: what's your
0: he's
2: risk?
0: Playing, hold on, he's playing.
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0: there. Listen to me. He's playing an edit that is sit down. I don't want to hear sit down. I want to hear sit down pan it. That is what's supposed to play, right? Not sit down. Hello?
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0: what
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0: you mean?
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2: 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Do not. No, I'm not saying no Shirley.
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2: Stop the press.
3: No, that I tell you, Chris doing the wrong thing. 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
1: So, Shawnee can go down low.
3: Make up Dorothy too. Same way. Dorothy, I love you. Dorothy could work. Well, let her know next week. Know it. Next week, I know yet. Following it.
4: Hello. Pick up Mr. Rima. He can't go down low.
1: Oh, Lord.
4: Pick up Barry Panarat.
1: Hello. Yes. Hello. Hello. Hello. Hello.
3: Chris, my brother.
1: All right.
3: I'll go see you in August.
5: Hello, no, Tommy, you're talking. 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

0: See, when I don't like you, you know what I tell you.
1: You see me talking.

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With the ladies and them with your funds. Only send my signal, send my money.

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3: The teacher said that.
0: 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You could ride a horse
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1: 707-7526. 1248. What to do? 707-7526. If all I say, just go up the road. Just send me some flames to the WhatsApp right now. That's all you had to do. If we had to just go up the road, just send me some flames to the WhatsApp right now. 707-7526. 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
1: I'm on it, yo.
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0: That's right, all my football fans, you know what to be this Sunday. It's all about Front Row Finals. 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See you there. Somebody say big up the Nail Tech Whitney one time. Ladies, only send all the hairdresser name there for me. Send all the Nail Tech name there for me. Just send them. You have some appointments booked today. So I will say the big up all the waxers and them same way. Everything. Yeah.
1: You know, after the wax, they just had to wait 24 hours.
0: Well, they would just say.
1: Yeah, they just had to. I find I had to find something new, boy.
0: They'll come up with a new technique.
1: Yeah.
0: I agree. Hey, you paint food on my plate and you want me to eat it.
1: Yeah. Come on.
0: I hold 24. That's it for the first hour. We got more on the way on your mad Saturday. Keep it locked.
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0: when you see me.
1: Level. You see right now, I need every single area in Trinidad to let me know that they're listening to Slam right now. Wherever you're locked on. Central, South, North Side, East Side Team, Dabadi, Maloney, Mousika, Norley locked on, Trin City, Tunapuna, the West Side Team, Valley, Shagaramas, Carnage, Tobago, Bethel, Palatuvie, Roxborough, Bonacore Team. I need to know every single area right now locked on the Slam. Let me know that your area right now locked on the Slam right now. You're slamming loud in your area. If you're on the move, let me know as well. No matter where you're locked on across the globe.

11. You see that workshop team down there in Shagara? 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
1: Well, anything I need.
0: And the hype up.
1: Finn, what I'm standing on. Young star.

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Tony man. That's the Valencia team. 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Valencia team.

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0: Real life. So I keep making it.
1: I never left.
0: So the finger won't make it. So I keep making it. Making it.

0: You'll never know when he strikes. He strikes. He strikes.
1: Watch that. Like, as every vehicle right now locked on the slam, boy. PCD 61. Big up the Bunch Road Team, St. James. Big up on yourself. You don't know. Let me clear up some of these here because you see what's going on? TEB. You see, I tell a little bit how that reach with that one, you know? TEB 3986. Make up yourself salty. You don't know the Tobago family. Whole lot of Toronto, they say. Watch me. BZ73301. That's a Toronto license plate. All they play. All they feel is just local. TD3214. 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Michelle and Marvin, they're rolling right now. TDU9414, they're heading to Mayaro. They'll be safe. Take all the time on the road. Just turn up the volume. Big up MTS, windscreen, and service. Or they don't know. Change them windscreen nicely. Rich today. PDB, 3698. Big up Gundy, Lero, Sangri, Chiquito. It's everywhere, but that's up on your side there, Suave. Yeah. PM23, BYD. PM23, yeah, the BYD. Oh, you're fresh on the road, all right. PBW, 1101, the St. James team. PEF 5889. Beg up yourself. Watch me. We have about 9 minutes again here. I want every license plate on your WhatsApp right now. 7077526. Send your license plate. I don't care if you're saying.

0: 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You'll never know when he strikes. K-Man 6 continues.
1: DCT-3241!
0: By his one diss track alone. 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
1: PEB 5319! 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

0: 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And of course, Slam 100.5 FM, progressive and unstoppable. Third and final hour has already begun. Imagine that. I feel like I'm not walking here. It's a mad Saturday all across the world right now. 707-7526, let me know where you're locked on and what's happening, what's up with you on your mad Saturday. We'll return in a short, short.
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0: lit, feel like a shovel, you know.
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0: And then they put it in.
1: Right on. 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

you could come out in all of this tomorrow, you know. 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Telling me?

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So you know it's giveaways like that, you don't worry on yourself. Just come on down to Sip on the Avenue. Sips on the Avenue, that's the place to be. You know, on Slam any places, vibes like that. Sunday afternoon, lots of football energy, lots

slam is going to be there. What else you want? All the action is happening. 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That's the place to be tomorrow. 2 to 5 p.m. Up to me, I reach about 12. 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

0: I will bring up my brother too, Devon.
1: Devon?
0: Yeah, we had them to Nova later.
1: Nova?
0: Yeah.
1: Which part?
0: Up in Arima.
1: Eastside?
0: Yeah, yeah. Eastside.
1: Red short skate up there.
0: What? Because the name of the thing is upskate.
1: Oh, cool. But let me let go. Let me let go. Yeah, this one man Nova.
0: Yeah, yeah, yeah.
1: You ain't seen nothing there yet. They might kind of thing sell. Who sell? Devon! Nova!
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1: Whether it's Nova later or drinks later, just make sure they the dress code. Yeah.

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1: Let me give you one quick round. 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
0: Say what I want these days, and I ain't want no money pull up. 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

When you ain't no one coming there, so you wanna come here? 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They want something.

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Watch me, it's real action tomorrow in Sips. So be there on the avenue. 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Of course, Tag and Slam 100.5 FM. Yeah, we're responsible. We're going to hold it down tomorrow afternoon in Sips on the avenue. 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Gonna take a quick commercial break. 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

0: 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What's up? 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
1: You wanna know what makes me feel so good?
2: 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Love me.

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SAG a man's beer, all right? All right. You done that? Done handle the business day? But before we take our break, J-Wise has something for you. He has something for you,

0: Freak, I love you too. Two girls fight over
1: two small things.
0: That man fan, this man, another man.
1: And two small things.
0: You say your face so sweet and nice on the inside. You can't give me the goodie. You have a different grip in your hole when you're back.
1: Bacchanalian WhatsApp, my goodness.
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0: Saturday.
1: She didn't miss that nice, go easy, my brother.
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0: Function.
1: Running until 6, yeah, hold straight, we'll be back.
0: One man on the car function. LIDMs, I'ma show you how I cook it.
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baby girl, you supposed to know I have your back. And if anybody tried to dance wrong your name, no governor putting them in the place one time.

I'm retired. You ain't seeing them. Red. All we know is riding in the back. Back y'all back to the atoll. 32 shots in it. Big up, you say way like nobody can tell you that. Hey.

0: Saturday 3 to 6, you got Jay Wise and Bruce in the company. Pulling the wrong for 3 points, you know we do. One team, one dream, you know, we moving, yeah? Hey guys, looks like World Cup FIFA got the better of us. Unfortunately, we are postponing Castor All Grid Canna 3, which was carded for today, 18th of July. We sincerely apologize for any inconvenience caused and thank everyone for their understanding. Our next event will be Saturday, the 8th of August, Night Canna. So stay tuned for that, all right? Big up the Grid Canna and the Castor All family, boy. Yeah, yeah, all yeah. The bongs are a little bit, boy. You can't run into the... Go run into the World Cup. Oh, you're going to run into the Big Bad World Cup. Hey, and this Sunday, join the Slam 100.5 FM and the Front Row Finals. 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Why just dream when you can venture? Inside the second one, but we gotta play this one before we go, boy. Yeah. Yeah, boy, I had that kind of night, Chewy. I'm sorry. But Chewy, I said, I'm asking this quick now. You don't want to stick, watch out. They ain't started come for you yet, boy.
1: Come for me,
0: with
1: bro.
0: The football, boy.
1: No, nobody, boy. They want to take the time to go to Ben and Curry tomorrow. And that is that. Right? All kind of talk you're hearing. Oh, Messi going and score 3 and all kind of things. Watch me. They're that goat going and curry tomorrow. By the corner. You understand me? We operated like they operate. Them Spanish are prison like Chinese tomorrow. They're doing it on the corner. And then curry that goat on the corner, boy.
0: Hey,
1: telling
0: you.
1: Yeah. Hey, yeah, yeah, yeah.
0: It's going to be real bad. It's going to be real bad. Oh, I'm looking out for that game for sure.
1: That game going to be wicked. Under all kicks
0: all
1: and
0: corner. Yeah,
1: you know, bro. The little banter.
0: Yeah,
1: but,
0: yeah.
1: But that game, yeah, I feel it's going to be one for the books, boy. At least I'm hoping now.
0: Yeah. I'm hoping so.
1: You know?
0: I know this is Rome final here today after Sonny do it thing, boy.
1: You wash your car?
0: If you mean you wash your car. And you make him wash it in the... Oh, we had an next jersey in the car, eh? You know, Sonny tell him, no. I want that jersey on your back to wash it. Sonny like he pass through every nook and cranny. All the pothole he hit, all the puddle. I never see Sonny vehicle so dirty. He come with that car dirty for spite. He know Rome was going and lost. I feel it for Rumba. I say, by Rumba, now, boy. I send him a link for a dry cleaners day, but he end up getting through. Sonny's a real one in the sense that he link him back a fresh thing now for the third place.
1: Okay.
0: So you're looking clean in the third place, right? All of you got on a break, we coming back. All right, second hour action. You already know Mad Saturdays is good vibes, man. First, JY's in the mix. We here till 6, all right? Keep it locked.
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0: Some of them mix with lobster and kite, you know. 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
1: I just wanna sing
0: real teal.
1: One day,
0: hey! 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

0: name, right? 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And even if you have 1A, I want to big you up. Send the names on the WhatsApp now.
1: And with letter A. But when you say her name, it got A to the N.

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1: You
0: I want you to send my message right now, 707-7526. 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
0: Right now.
1: Erase the iron, I don't want no one.
0: Big up that hairdresser and that nail tech who does hire looking on point every time.

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0: 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You guys know how they say, half going to charity. Half going to charity. And I'm not putting a seat already. I ain't putting any money in nobody's hand. I go in and buy everything. Tell me what all you need. All you need a new building. You understand? All you, wherever all you need, I paid. I ain't paying no money in nobody's hand because I even. It is gas straight, Anna. Like.
1: I not even letting anybody know I win.
0: Yeah.
1: It will not have no signs.
0: None whatsoever.
1: None whatsoever.
0: Same work, you're coming in work, you're
1: coming to work normal. A balling as normal way, but when it's paid, boy, you good. I converse, you get paid at all. Normal.
0: Not a soul doing at
1: yeah,
0: all.
1: I doing my good works, like, just low. Through somebody on a real low. Yeah. On a real low. Yeah. On a real low. Because when people find out you have them, I try to ask, you know.
0: Now they just over ask.
1: And then when you tell them no, then yeah, your money flex. Hungry yeah, and they start to talk. Yeah, you know, so.
0: Yeah. Nah, I ain't doing that. Either that or I go do like the fellow who is doing England. Just look for people who have business ideas and thing and wants the plan and everything. Foolproof and that kind of vibes.
1: Mm-hmm.
0: Invest in it and yeah, something like that. But as you rightfully say, under low. You see what I mean? But I wish I was good as you. There will be signs. From the time all you see me in a white jersey, a khaki pants and a slippers every day. Just know, I'm going everywhere. A white jersey, a khaki pants, and a slippers. Yeah. Once you see that kid, no, yeah, boy. Let's get you.

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0: Maruga always locked in, but you don't know. 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

0: 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One more to go. J-Wise and Verse. Mad Saturday.
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0: Yo, Eli, why they touching me? 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
1: Ski lock, block with the tree top, song them a WhatsApp, chat me na ease up. 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

0: it's half time, you know, she was. 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You will function, whole night. 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I'm telling you, brother, I'm real glad for you. 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
1: Because you're it looking good out there, then. 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
0: and my phone just going off. Oh yeah, it was I signed it out one time too. I still finished jungle. It was nice. Stay blessed, enjoy the weekend. Remember we had Sipsa for the finals with the Amplia family, so big up all yourself, look out for us. Slam on 0.5, we outside. Yeah boy, ole, yeah. I see you later tomorrow, please Lord.

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1: It's something about a Jamaican man that just, I don't know, especially them bad. 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

0: can't slow down. 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I can't slow down.
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back. 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
1: I don't know what Tommy is talking. I'm going to say,